Hey, it's Nikki Lee, and a little happenings in the showbiz world going on. Sports Illustrated revealed their 2026 swimsuit cover models. They are Hillary Duff, Tiffany Haddish, Alex Earle, and model Nicole Williams English. And Woody Harrelson and Matthew McConaughey's upcoming show, Brothers, will tease the rumor that they're half-brothers in real life. They'll play fictionalized versions of themselves. Why haven't they found out if they're brothers or not? I mean, there's simple testing for that. He just spit a little tube and sent it off to the lab. And Weird Al is working on a stage show called Dare to Be Stupid, the Weird Al musical. It'll be an original story using songs from throughout his career. And celebs who changed their names for showbiz purposes include Bruno Mars and Oscar Isaac. Those who refuse to change their names include Christina Aguilera and Hasan Minhaj.

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6: Clear tonight, upper 30s, northerly winds 5 to 10 miles per hour. Tomorrow, sunny, 72. Tomorrow night, mostly cloudy, 51. Friday, rain possible in the morning, then mostly sunny, 80. Friday night, mostly clear, 53. Saturday, sunshine, 85. Saturday night, rain at times, 53. And for Sunday, some showers, 77.

couple birthdays going on today worth mentioning. Morgan Wallen is 33 years old today. Ladies, Edward Cullen is 1,000 years old today. No, I'm joking. Robert Pattinson is 40 years old today. I thought he was a little older than that, but I guess he's not that much younger than me. He is the Batman, and of course, he was Edward Cullen from Twilight, the glittering vampire. He'll play the bad guy in two major movies coming out this year. He is actually a really good actor, I have come to learn. Also having birthdays today, Darius Rucker. No matter how many country hits he records, he is always going to be Hootie of Hootie and the Blowfish to me. He's 60 today. Stephen Colbert is 62. Dennis Rodman is 65. Stevie Wonder is 76. Harvey Keitel. Oh my gosh, Harvey Keitel. He is one of my favorite actors. He is 87 today. He's a great actor. Richie Valens would have had a birthday today. He passed away in 1959. He was Richie Valenzuela, and he was the movie, he wasn't in the movie La Bamba, that was Lou Diamond Phillips, but he gave us La Bamba. He died at the age of 17 in a plane crash with Buddy Holly and the Big Bopper. So yeah, the thing was, is he was afraid to fly. He didn't want to fly. He was so afraid to fly, and then the one single time he did. That's what happened. So anyway, if it's your birthday today, happy birthday to you.

Hey, it's Nikki Lee hanging out with you, and I have a list of the top five things that pass for fun when you're an adult because being an adult sucks. Well, not always, but okay, we'll start off with color coding antidepressants, checking the grocery receipt for club card savings, filling all four tires before time expires on the air machine, seeing who else is fat and bald from high school on Facebook, and making weird sounds to watch the dog tilt its head. One thing I've decided is fun to do is book nooks and dollhouses. As an adult, I am now playing with dolls and dollhouses.

Lady Gaga doing a regular concert film is so been there, done that. That's why when it comes time for her to document her Mayhem Ball Tour, she went in a different direction. I'm Nikki Lee, and Apple Music Live Lady Gaga Mayhem Requiem is a film of a one-night-only show that Gaga did January 14th at LA's Wiltern Theater. It's described as a celebration and musical reimagining of her album Mayhem and features her performing rearrangements of the album's songs surrounded by what's designed to look like the ruins of the Mayhem Ball's opera house set. You can get a sneak peek of Gaga's performance of the song Shadow of a Man now. Other songs she performs include Abracadabra, Die with a Smile, and Disease. I would have to say Die with a Smile is one of my favorite songs. Her and Bruno Mars just killed that one.

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4: Clear skies, temperature falling to the upper 30s, winds light and variable. Thursday, sunny, 72. Thursday night, mostly cloudy, 51. Friday, occasional rain in the morning, then mostly sunny, 80. Friday night, mostly clear, 53. Saturday, sunshine, 85. Saturday night, rain possible, 52. And for Sunday, some showers, 77.

Prime Video just dropped the trailer for its upcoming romance series, Every Year After, based on the best-selling book Every Summer After by author Carly Fortune. The series, starring Saltburn's Sadie Soverall and High School Musical's The Musical, the series, Matt Cornett, tells the story of the love story of two friends, Percy and Sam, over the course of 6 years and 1 week in the lakeside town of Barry's Bay. The 8-episode series premiere is out June 10th.

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Sneaky Lee, and according to a new report, cell phones are able to capture such high-resolution images that it's possible for your fingerprints to be extracted from them, from the photos. If you make the peace sign, you know, the V or like bunny ears, yeah, the hand gestures. You do that in selfies and scammers could get your fingerprints. That's just wild.

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So the term fridge doesn't come from refrigerator. It's short for Frigidaire, the company that produced the first self-contained refrigerators in 1919. Many Americans called

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2: Clear skies, temperature falling to the upper 30s, winds light and variable. Thursday, sunny, 72. Thursday night, mostly cloudy, 51. Friday, occasional rain in the morning, then mostly sunny, 80. Friday night, mostly clear, 53. Saturday, sunshine, 85. Saturday night, rain possible, 52. And for Sunday, some showers, 77.

Hey, it's Sarah with you. Summerfest announced the lineup for the U-Line Warehouse stage with Miller Lite. The lineup will showcase alternative rock, punk, classic rock, indie, yacht rock, and more. Summerfest 2026 will take place across 3 weekends, June 18th through the 20th, June 25th through the 27th, and July 2nd through the 4th. Most notably, Third Eye Blind, Hank Azaria and the Easy Street Band, Spin Doctors, and Gin Blossoms will play on that stage, plus a number of other bands throughout the festival. It sounded like a great lineup of entertainment there at Summerfest this year.

officials are investigating a potential hantavirus case in Winnebago County, who is a Winnebago County resident who is not connected to the recent Honduras cruise ship outbreak. According to the Illinois Department of Public Health, the resident has not traveled internationally and has had no contact with people tied to the cruise ship outbreak and is believed to have been exposed while cleaning a home where rodent droppings were present. The agency said the person is recovering and experienced only mild symptoms that did not require hospitalization. State officials are now working with the Centers for Disease Control and Prevention on additional testing to confirm whether the resident is positive for hantavirus. According to the health department, commercial antibody testing is not considered definitive, and CDC confirmation could take up to 10 days. Health officials emphasize that the suspected strain in this case is a North American hantavirus strain, which is not known to spread from person to person, that differs from the Andes strain linked to the Honduras outbreak, which has raised concern because person-to-person spread can occur.

0: Hey, it's Sarah with you. Inflation rose to 3.8% year over year in April, the highest since President Donald Trump's second term in office. This was according to the latest Consumer Price Index released by the U.S. Bureau of Labor Statistics. Prices of goods change over time. Energy costs accounted for nearly half of the monthly all items increase. This comes as the U.S.-Israel war with Iran has choked global oil flows in the Strait of Hormuz and driven up gas prices. Other prices that have gone up include energy, transportation, medical care, and of course, food. The increase in fuel costs have trickled down to airline fares, which saw a 2.8% increase from the previous month. The food index appears to be unaffected by the war with Iran, rising 0.5% from March and less than 1% for groceries and food away from home. But honestly, it feels like they are way up, in my opinion.
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4: Clear skies, temperature falling to the upper 30s, winds light and variable. Thursday, sunny, 72. Thursday night, mostly cloudy, 51. Friday, occasional rain in the morning, then mostly sunny, 80. Friday night, mostly clear, 53. Saturday, sunshine, 85. Saturday night, rain possible, 52. And for Sunday, some showers, 77.

Hey, it's Sarah with you. It has been hard to get out of bed lately to exercise. I gotta tell you, my motivation has been low. And I read an article the other day that said every time you don't do your workout, you are more likely to not do your next workout, which is so true. It was heavy on my mind this morning. So when I was hitting my snooze button, I said, no, I still have to get up and do my workout. So I did. Even when you're not feeling it, if you do a shorter workout, that does keep the habit going, the motivation. So I am here keeping myself accountable, hopefully with all of you, and holding you accountable too. We still got to be out there achieving our goals, even when we feel like we don't want to. It is so hard to get up in the morning. I know I'm not the only one with that. I mean, I go through phases. Sometimes I can just get right out of bed, and other times I can't get up to save my life. It's so hard.

Hey, it's Sarah with you. Allyson Felix, the most decorated U.S. track and field athlete in history, announced last month that she's unretiring at the age of 40 in hopes of competing in the 2028 Olympics. But the allure of representing Team USA in her hometown of Los Angeles isn't the only thing drawing her back to the sprinting world. The 40-year-old track star and mom of two is also looking to answer the question, what's possible at this age? In a recent interview with NBC News, Felix, who is trying out for the spot on the U.S. relay team, said, I'm very curious why there isn't longevity in sprinting. I know in marathons and longer races, it's more common to see older athletes. I wonder if it's because it's not possible or because no one has tried it and pushed those limits. Felix plans to document her process of pushing those limits.

sharing what she learns about recovery, nutrition, and gear technology on her website. The goal is to not only help fellow athletes in their 40s compete, but also combat the story around being 40 and being told what my life should look like. You can follow her journey at moreinus.com. That's a really good message to send, I think. I like it.

Hey, it's Sarah with you. Wordle is becoming a new game show on NBC next year. The puzzle game published by the New York Times that challenges players to deduce a five-letter word in six guesses or fewer. The series will be hosted by the Today Show anchor Savannah Guthrie. That Times is co-producing a half-hour game show where contestants compete for a cash prize reflects in part the company's diversification in recent years. Its games app, which includes the crossword, spelling bee, and Wordle, is among its most popular products. Filming of Wordle was delayed after the disappearance in February of Savannah Guthrie's 84-year-old mother, Nancy, who remains missing. Guthrie said in an interview that Wordle has been a point of connection between her and her mother. It's good to see that she's trying to put one foot in front of the other and just keep going on, even though I'm sure it's incredibly difficult.

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1: From the Fox Sports Studios in Los Angeles, here's Martin Weiss.
2: Evan Mobley had 6 late points to force overtime in Game 5 of the Eastern Conference Semifinals. Cleveland stealing a win on the road in the extra frame, 117-113. James Harden became the first player to score 30 points in a playoff game for 6 different teams.

0: Five of the Western Conference semifinals went to overtime, Colorado forcing a 3-3 tie after Minnesota had a 3-1 lead for most of the game. Colorado then scored the game-winning goal about 4 minutes into the extra frame to take a 4-3 win and advance to the Western Conference Finals. Major League Baseball, Atlanta hits its 30th win of the year, 4-1 over the Cubs. White Sox continue their hot streak, beating the Royals 6-5. Max Fried's going to get an MRI for left elbow posterior soreness. He left his start against the Orioles early as the Yankees dropped 1-7-0. Shohei Ohtani pitched 7 no-run innings as the Dodgers beat the Giants 4-0. Extra innings wins for the Nationals and the Mets. I'm Martin Weiss.
1: Clear skies, temperature falling to the upper 30s, winds light and variable. Thursday, sunny, 72. Thursday night, mostly cloudy, 51. Friday, occasional rain in the morning, then mostly sunny, 80. Friday night, mostly clear, 53. Saturday, sunshine, 85. Saturday night, rain possible, 52. And for Sunday, some showers, 77.

are officially in like almost the middle of May, and I gotta tell you, I'm ready for my school homework, my middle school homework, and my third grade homework to be over. I don't want to do any more homework. I don't want to read any more books, and I don't want to be in school anymore. I want to graduate. I'm ready for it to be summer. I'm ready. I'm sure my kids are ready for it to be summer. I don't want to do any more homework. I'm sure I'm not alone.

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Sarah with you. Summerfest announced the lineup for the U-Line Warehouse stage with Miller Lite. The lineup will showcase alternative rock, punk, classic rock, indie, yacht rock, and more. Summerfest 2026 will take place across 3 weekends, June 18th through the 20th, June 25th through the 27th, and July 2nd through the 4th. Most notably, Third Eye Blind, Hank Azaria and the Easy Street Band, Spin Doctors, and Gin Blossoms will play on that stage, plus a number of other bands throughout the festival. It sounded like a great lineup of entertainment there at Summerfest this year.

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2: Evan Mobley had 6 late points to force overtime in Game 5 of the Eastern Conference semifinals. Cleveland stealing a win on the road in the extra frame, 117-113. James Harden became the first player to score 30 points in a playoff game for 6 different teams. Game 5 of the Western Conference semifinals went to overtime, Colorado forcing a 3-3 tie after Minnesota had a 3-1 lead for most of the game. Colorado then scored the game-winning goal about 4 minutes into the extra frame to take a 4-3 win in advance of the Western Conference Finals. Major League Baseball, Atlanta gets its 30th win of the year, 4-1 over the Cubs. White Sox continue their hot streak, beating the Royals 6-5. Max Fried's going to get an MRI for left elbow posterior soreness. He left his start against the Orioles early as the Yankees dropped 1-7-0. Shohei Ohtani pitched 7 no-run innings as the Dodgers beat the Giants 4-0. Extra innings wins for the Nationals and the Mets. I'm Martin Weiss.
3: Clear skies, temperature falling to the upper 30s, winds light and variable. Thursday, sunny, 72. Thursday night, mostly cloudy, 51. Friday, occasional rain in the morning, then mostly sunny, 80. Friday night, mostly clear, 53. Saturday, sunshine, 85. Saturday night, rain possible, 52. And for Sunday, some showers, 77.

Hey, it's Sarah with you. High above Big Bear Lake in Southern California, a pair of eaglets' eyesight is coming into focus. Sandy and Luna, the 2026 chicks of internet-famous bald eagles Jackie and Shadow, now boast vision abilities nearly equal to that of adult birds. According to the Friends of Big Bear Valley, the nonprofit organization responsible for the 24/7 live cam, the bald eagle chicks can now track objects like squirrels and airplanes in the distance. Viewers can spot Sandy and Luna bobbing their heads as they watch things move. This bobbing helps them calculate the exact distance and speed of moving objects. The vision maturation typically occurs around 35 days old. The physical changes in their eyes take a bit longer, about 5 years. You'll notice that Sandy and Luna have black-looking eyes, while their parents' eyes appear a lighter, creamy yellow. The eyes lighten as they age, evolving from extremely dark brown to a lighter brown to a creamy brown to yellow. The chicks are also starting to walk around the nest.

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The afterworld. A world of never-ending happiness. You can always see the sun. 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

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I gotta tell you, my motivation has been low. And I read an article the other day that said every time you don't do your workout, you are more likely to not do your next workout, which is so true. It was heavy on my mind this morning. So when I was hitting my snooze button, I said, no, I still have to get up and do my workout. So I did. Even when you're not feeling it, if you do a shorter workout, that does keep the habit going, the motivation. So I am here keeping myself accountable, hopefully with all of you, and holding you accountable too. We still got to be out there achieving our goals, even when we feel like we don't want to. It is so hard to get up in the morning. I know I'm not the only one with that. I mean, I go through phases. Sometimes I can just get right out of bed, and other times I can't get up to save my life. It's so hard.

on Netflix, and it is everything I think you would want it to be. I have such good memories of watching that show with my great-grandma in her upstairs apartment on Washington Street back in the day. I mean, I loved going to her house, picking one of the little Hershey bars out of her little dish and watching Little House on the Prairie. Such a good memory, and I can't wait to catch this one on Netflix.

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1: From the Fox Sports Studios in Los Angeles, here's Martin Weiss.
2: Evan Mobley had 6 late points to force overtime in Game 5 of the Eastern Conference Semifinals. Cleveland stealing a win on the road in the extra frame, 117-113. James Harden became the first player to score 30 points in a playoff game for 6 different teams. Game 5 of the Western Conference Semifinals went to overtime, Colorado forcing a 3-3 tie after Minnesota had a 3-1 lead for most of the game. Colorado then scored the game-winning goal about 4 minutes into the extra frame to take a 4-3 win in advance of the Western Conference Finals. Major League Baseball, Atlanta hits its 30th win of the year, 4-1 over the Cubs. White Sox continue their hot streak, beating the Royals 6-5. Max Fried's going to get an MRI for left elbow posterior soreness. He left his start against the Orioles early as the Yankees dropped 1-7-0. Shohei Ohtani pitched 7 no-run innings as the Dodgers beat the Giants 4-0. Extra innings wins for the Nationals and the Mets. I'm Martin Weiss.
3: Clear skies, temperature falling to the upper 30s, winds light and variable. Thursday, sunny, 72. Thursday night, mostly cloudy, 51. Friday, occasional rain in the morning, then mostly sunny, 80. Friday night, mostly clear, 53. Saturday, sunshine.

Sarah with you. Starting this summer, California parents will leave the hospital with one less thing to stress about. The state is partnering with the nonprofit Baby to Baby to give families 400 free diapers, about a month's supply. Wow, that many diapers in a month. When they're discharged with their newborns, Governor Gavin Newsom says every baby deserves a healthy start, and that means making sure parents have the basics from day one. In the first year, the program will roll out at 65 to 75 hospitals that serve a quarter of California's births, mostly in low-income communities. The plan is to expand statewide in the coming years. State Health Secretary Kim Johnson says those first days at home should be about bonding, not worrying about affording diapers. And this program aims to give families a little more stability and peace of mind. That's going to be such a big help.

We could all use a little extra time every day to knock out tasks that we've been putting off or do something we actually want to do. According to a survey, 48% of us say our lives need more fun, and 89% believe that having fun, especially with others, leads to better relationships. But 12% of us can't even remember the last time they had a full free day to have fun. The problem is, who has the time? The average person says they'd want 17 extra hours per week to devote to having fun. That's about 2.4 more hours per day. So what kind of fun are we looking for? Americans said they like to watch TV, 77% of us, I do, see family and friends, 69%, dine out, 59%, enjoy outdoor activities, 50%, follow personal hobbies, 49%, and play games, 48%. I mean, that sounds like many days right there, all taken up from things that are fun. But, you know, who has whole days for just fun? Because the weekends are only 2 days and we've got chores to do. Reality.

letters from a sign is a dumb crime. Stealing the letters from a police department sign is a really dumb crime. Someone in Washington called the police at 2 a.m. on Monday and said someone was damaging the entire gate at the Tacoma police headquarters. It didn't take cops long to respond. They just walked outside. They saw a man later identified as Marvel Walker Jr. He was holding a piece of concrete over his head and dropped it over the fence onto police property. They frisked the guy and found a piece of black coated metal in his hoodie pocket that was shaped like an O. He said he found it on the ground, but it turned out that the O was from the word police on the police department sign, and the officers determined that it had been freshly pried off. Marvel was charged with second degree malicious mischief, third degree malicious mischief, and second degree criminal trespass.

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1: From the Fox Sports Studios in Los Angeles, here's Martin Weiss.
2: Evan Mobley had 6 late points to force overtime in Game 5 of the Eastern Conference semifinals. Cleveland stealing a win on the road in the extra frame, 117-113. James Harden became the first player to score 30 points in a playoff game for 6 different teams. Game 5 of the Western Conference semifinals went to overtime, Colorado forcing a 3-3 tie after Minnesota had a 3-1 lead for most of the game. Colorado then scored the game-winning goal about 4 minutes into the extra frame to take a 4-3 win and advance to the Western Conference Finals. Major League Baseball, Atlanta hits its 30th win of the year, 4-1 over the Cubs. White Sox continue their hot streak, beating the Royals 6-5. Max Fried's going to get an MRI for left elbow posterior soreness. He left his start against the Orioles early as the Yankees dropped 1-7-0. Shohei Ohtani pitched 7 no-run innings as the Dodgers beat the Giants 4-0. Extra innings wins for the Nationals and the Mets. I'm Martin Weiss.
3: Clear skies, temperature falling to the upper 30s, winds light and variable. Thursday, sunny, 72. Thursday night, mostly cloudy, 51. Friday, occasional rain in the morning, then mostly sunny, 80. Friday night, mostly clear, 53. Saturday,

0: Sunshine, 85. Saturday night, rain possible, 52. And for Sunday, some showers, 77.
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Hey, it's Sarah. Hannah Harper is the first female country singer to win American Idol since Carrie Underwood. It's hard to believe. And she won a long time ago. She says she's going to rest a few weeks and then go back to writing and recording new music. She's going to announce a string cheese tour that will make stops at theaters and small towns. That's the song she got onto the show with. It was called String Cheese. And if you haven't heard it, it is so cute and worth a listen for sure.

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2: Evan Mobley had 6 late points to force overtime in Game 5 of the Eastern Conference semifinals. Cleveland stealing a win on the road in the extra frame, 117-113. James Harden became the first player to score 30 points in a playoff game for 6 different teams. Game 5 of the Western Conference semifinals went to overtime, Colorado forcing a 3-3 tie after Minnesota had a 3-1 lead for most of the game. Colorado then scored the game-winning goal about 4 minutes into the extra frame to take a 4-3 win in advance of the Western Conference finals. Major League Baseball, Atlanta gets its 30th win of the year, 4-1 over the Cubs. White Sox continue their hot streak, beating the Royals 6-5. Max Fried's going to get an MRI for left elbow posterior soreness. He left his start against the Orioles early as the Yankees dropped 1-7-0. Shohei Ohtani pitched 7 no-run innings as the Dodgers beat the Giants 4-0. Extra innings wins for the Nationals and the Mets. I'm Martin Weiss.
3: Clear skies, temperature falling to the upper 30s, winds light and variable. Thursday, sunny, 72. Thursday night, mostly cloudy, 51. Friday, occasional rain in the morning, then mostly sunny, 80. Friday night, mostly clear, 53. Saturday, sunshine, 85. Saturday night, rain possible, 52. And for Sunday, some showers, 77.

0: There's Chelsea on Reed. All right, Chelsea. So there was I had not heard this April Fool's joke, but it made the rounds about a month after April Fool's Day.
1: What?
0: And it was clickbait that it got me. And it was TSA announces new policy: all travels will need clear carry-on bags starting this summer.
1: Oh,
0: but there's
1: boy.
0: A catch. And I was like, "What's the catch?"
1: Yeah,
0: it's an April Fool's Day joke.
1: Yeah,
0: and I had not heard that but that started widely circulating, I guess, in early April. And then I was reading an article about it that came out a few days ago, and that's really funny, because a good April Fool's Day joke is believable enough.
1: Mm-hmm.
0: But. And
1: Reed,
0: I mean,
1: Reed fell for a couple this year.
0: I fell for a couple, yeah. And I'm not on the lookout for them on April 1, like maybe I should have been. But
1: yeah.
0: 6 weeks later, this thing is still making the rounds. And
1: really?
0: Yeah, it got me.
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0: All right, it's Reed and Chelsea. Let's talk a little sports here, Chelsea. The NFL schedule has been coming out here slowly but surely. Oh. Packers-Rams are set to play the first ever Thanksgiving Eve game.
1: Oh, my.
0: Green Bay traditionally has played the Lions many times on Thanksgiving Day.
1: So that's a change.
0: That is a change. Not every year. It's Lions are every year, but the Packers will visit the Rams. So this is going to take place November 25th, 7 o'clock on Netflix, which we are currently not a subscriber, so... It was also announced.
1: And we might not be. We might be listening to the radio because you know what?
0: Free and every week. Every week.
1: Radio is free.
0: It was also announced yesterday Netflix will air the NFL Honors Show during Super Bowl week where the NFL's individual awards and Pro Football Hall of Fame inductees are announced. It's interesting the Bears have the toughest schedule going in. And for Bears fans, you could have a better team this year and have a worse record.
1: Mm-hmm.
0: I mean, your team could improve just because of how tough the schedule is. I have to give the NFL credit, Chels. Their schedule release is all this attention and a little leaks out at a time. And you have NBA playoff series tied 2 games apiece last night, Cleveland, Detroit. I mean, you got all this stuff going on. You got, you know, NHL things going on. And the NFL schedule, we already knew who you were going to play. We just didn't know when.
1: Yeah.
0: And they have turned this into a week-long, just little bit, drip, drip, drip. So the NFL is amazing at how in May they've still got things going.

0: talking. Reed and Chelsea with you. Went on autopilot yesterday, took the garbage, got there. It's not very far.
1: Mm-hmm.
0: And I had the recycling, but an empty garbage bin.
1: Yes.
0: I had poured the contents of it into another bin and taken that one. And I usually have a white garbage bin and then a bag of recycling, mixed recycling.
1: Mm.
0: And I just get there and I'm like, wow. Now, the guy who's there is super helpful. I think he's newer.
1: Oh.
0: Yeah. And this is open twice a week. Wednesday is Saturdays.
1: Yes.
0: This is, what are we calling this?

0: It's not
1: township.
0: County. Township. And he's just like
1: facility
0: the most
1: center.
0: Pleasant, helpful person. He's like, let me take the recycling for you if you want to go back, get the garbage. I was like, well, I can walk it across. Like, no, I can do that. I'm a
1: really
0: pretty
1: rude.
0: Young, fit guy. And he's like, you know, just, nope, it's just helpful.
1: What in the world?
0: It's just nice. I like when people are into what they're doing, whatever you're doing. I like when people are into it.
1: That's a great story.
0: Yeah,
1: Reed.
0: So it's just super helpful and went back and there was the garbage sitting there. But you just go on autopilot. Not to rat Chelsea out, but like Chelsea put the Wheat Thins in the fridge.
1: Oh, whoops. I did that.
0: And it's just, you got the kids running around. You're just doing things. Been a couple things lately. I feel like you got to just, you can get a little autopilot mode and all of a sudden you're just.
1: Oh.
0: But yeah, I took the empty, actually set that in the vehicle and shut the trunk.
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5: Here are today's death notices. Marlon Bauer, age 87, of Plain, passed away on Friday. Survivors include her sons, Rob and Julie of Verona, Sean and Kim of Jefferson. Memorial service will be held tomorrow at 11:30 at St. Paul Lutheran Church in Hill Point. 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Ray Ann Miller, age 64, of Mauston, passed away on Wednesday. She is survived by her husband Robert, brother Kyle and Kimberly Gibbons of Toma, sisters Janet and Mark Gibbons of Adams, Kathy and Matt Anderson of Reedsburg. Funeral services will be held Saturday at 10:30 at the Bible Baptist Church in Reedsburg. 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Ray Ann Miller, age 64, Mauston.

0: Hey, it's Chelsea. He's Reed. Reed, the other night, I had a movie night with my best friend, Abby, and her sister, Emma, and we all went to high school together. Yes, they are twins. And it was fun to catch up, and we saw The Devil Wears Prada 2. Now, there's been a lot of anticipation about this movie, Reed. It's 20 years in between the original one and this one.
1: This is Anne Hathaway and Meryl Streep.
0: Yes, and I do love Anne Hathaway. I think she is a phenomenal actress. But I don't know, Reed. It's mixed reviews from me with
1: you
0: the sequel.
1: You didn't love the movie. You came back and I said, how was it? And you said it was okay.
0: Yes.
1: Sequels are usually not as good as the original.
0: Right.
1: And without any spoilers, you just said it was a little bit of a stretch.
0: Well,
1: is that
0: I
1: the way
0: feel
1: you
0: like
1: described
0: sometimes
1: it?
0: The storyline, they try too hard. I don't know. I still like people. I'm not telling you don't go see it. Go see it. It was had a ton of celebrities in it. Probably never seen that many celebrities in a movie.
1: Really?
0: Yes. And just if you're into like fashion and that sort of stuff, it is cool to see all that side of it. So it was a good movie. I just not sure about the storyline.

0: Fried and Chelsea Magnum with you. We've never been to St. Pete's Beach, right, in Florida?
1: No.
0: So they are telling waterfront owners, get rid of those no trespassing signs. They're banning them.
1: What?
0: No trespassing signs near the waterline to address safety and access concerns. It angers the Gulf Front homeowners who say the markers are needed to mark private property and help law enforcement handle trespassing. So city commissioners passed a 60-day emergency moratorium on no trespassing signs, posts, and poles within 50 feet landward of the mean high water line on the Gulf side of St. Pete's Beach. The vote was 4-1. The ordinance says safety concerns, poles, and signs near the water line can obstruct emergency operations and routine beach management. It also warns that during storms, these posts can turn into dangerous airborne debris, and notes that some homeowners had refused to remove them despite prior city requests. Gulf Front residents say this rule is vague, hard to enforce, and likely vulnerable to legal challenges. Oh. I thought at first they were doing it because it looked ugly.
1: Yeah.
0: I can understand during storms how these poles could become incredibly dangerous. I'm not so sure, Chelsea, that the poles and signs near the waterline obstruct emergency operations and routine beach management. It seems a little far-fetched that you can't look around the small no trespassing sign
1: yeah.
0: to see if there's an issue

0: near the waterline. You and I, when we've been to Florida, we've walked some of those beaches, people with their fancy homes. And I have said to you, gosh, it would be interesting just to have tourists just walking right past
1: your backyard. I know.
0: And it's public property. The beach is public, unless it's a private beach. But
1: yeah,
0: you and I aren't on those for obvious reasons. So just to have people sitting there and doing that, I can understand why they would want it. You know, if you've got a house on a lake, yeah, people pull up near your dock and you get annoyed by that. Imagine a beach. Imagine a beach with kids. Put your thing down there. Those big, long tents that take up like, feels like 20 square feet.
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5: Sunny skies today, low 70s, southerly winds 5 to 10 miles per hour. Tonight, rain developing late, 51. Tomorrow, sunshine, 82. Tomorrow night, partly cloudy, 56. Saturday, a chance of rain in the morning, 81. Saturday night, partly cloudy, 49. And for Sunday, some showers, 80.

0: Hey, it's Reed and Chelsea. Reed, I have a gal at the post office. Her name is Mercedes. She helps me a lot when I have to ship different packages and things like that, whether it's for myself or for the stations. And she did want me to razz you a little bit, Reed, because, you know, she's just like, Reed's ridiculous, which we can just stop there at that sentence. No, but she just said, a woman's love language is not physical touch. What is he talking about? He doesn't know
1: Chelsea's
0: what he's talking
1: is.
0: About.
1: I'm saying not all women. I'm saying Chelsea's is. And
0: no.
1: If you don't know,
0: no.
1: Default to physical
0: no.
1: touch.
0: She said, you are misleading men that are listening. And that is horrible advice. And no, that's not how it works.
1: I stand
0: women.
1: By. Mercedes, I stand by what I said.
0: No, but she's just saying, you are giving guys the complete wrong message, Reed. So please correct it now.
1: I think for most, it's words of affirmation. You can do it. You the best.
0: Okay.
1: And I forget the other three.
0: Acts of service.
1: Acts of service was on the tip of my tongue. And there was one other one. Quality time together
0: yep.
1: or something like that.
0: Yes, correct.
1: Now, there's one of those that can cover a lot of the bases all at once.
0: Oh.
1: But, all kidding aside.
0: Please.

0: be serious.
1: Acts
0: now.
1: of service is probably Chelsea's biggest one. That's why I get our water bottle every single morning with ice, two ice cubes, shaken, not stirred. And I'll unload the dishwasher. Not that that's her job, but you just like a clean slate in the morning.
0: Yes. Because
1: then you come home and you got to feed the kids, and you got to put the dishes away. And it's just when that thing's empty.
0: It's a great feeling.
1: I've now learned, I fought it for a long time. I tried to maybe change Chelsea a little bit. Chelsea does just like a, it doesn't have to be super clean house. It doesn't even need to be super organized. But it can't be disaster. And if you just do a little bit at a time, Chelsea's taught me, you know, instead of, when I was in college, I did dishes on Tuesdays and Thursdays.
0: Mm. Yeah.
1: That's it.
0: I mean.
1: You know, that's no way to live. I was talking with Erica, and I was telling her about that, and she just moved her daughter out from college for the summer. And
0: it's kind of that time.
1: It is. And I just said, there's no way to live. I said, yeah, it was Chelsea's gotten me. But, you know, when you're renting this apartment and it's just not great.
0: Yeah.
1: You know, but then when you have a home.
0: Right.
1: And you have kids and a wife who couldn't egg if you don't do what you're supposed to do. You know, a lot of incentives.

0: Hey, it's Reed and Chelsea. Reed, this gained a lot of attention online. You had an Iowa couple that got their new home, and they were so excited about it, and they got the keys, and they went into their home, and the staging furniture was in their home after closing. Now, people, you know how people online are, you know, that's technically your home, and you should be able to keep the furniture, and people were saying all this stuff online. People are saying that it's legally theirs, and you know how people are online. Well,
1: yeah, they're nuts.
0: the couple chose to have the furniture removed and move in with their own couch. So,
1: is it legally? They don't have claim to that.
0: I will say this. A lot of that staging furniture looks beautiful, but is it comfortable? Is it livable? Not necessarily. Do you know what I'm saying?
1: I think that is true for a lot of furniture. Some of the ugliest couches you've ever seen are the most comfortable.
0: Yes.
1: And some of the nicest looking couches are impractical.
0: Okay.
1: But they can't have... Now, if you sell your home, if they leave anything behind, the sellers...
0: I know.
1: Now, that's yours.
0: Yeah.
1: Unless it's written into the contract.
0: Oh, okay.
1: But that is yours. But that's a third-party company with the furniture. So,
0: right.
1: Yeah, and I would hope you'd be like, that's not our furniture.
0: Yeah.
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4: 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Track and field, late results from Tuesday night. Reedsburg competed at an invitational in Toma. For the girls, Allison McClure won the 100, Adriana Wuerla the 200 and 400, and the 4x100 relay. For the boys, Will Makanowicz a double winner in the 200 and 400, Jonah Williams in the high jump, and the 4x400 relay. At an invitational in Onalaska, wins for Wisconsin Dells include Eric Kancheff in the triple jump. Mauston gets victories from Weston Pooley in the 400 and 800, Breck Peterson in the 16, Hakan Peterson in the 32, also Braden Wye in the 300 hurdles, Cody Kaminsky in the shot put, and the 4x400 relay. For the girls, Aylin Norling the 3200, Bree Heller the high jump, and the 4x4 and 4x800 relays. Boys golf yesterday, a Badger small conference mini meet held at Lake Wisconsin. Reedsburg placed 6th, Grant Linscheid a 78, Portage an 8th place finish, Cameron Sheehy with a 78. From Tuesday, the South Central Conference held a mini meet at Coldwater Canyon. Wisconsin Dells placed 2nd, Logan Cunningham a 40, Mauston 4th, Carson Damaski a 42. Girls soccer from Tuesday night, Mauston a winner over Amherst 2-1. Mauston lost to La Crosse Logan Monday 3-2. Baseball last night from the Badger Small Conference, Reedsburg grabs a share of first place, edging Mount Horeb 2-1. Winnie Alonso struck out 9 for the victory. Kane Kennedy the final strikeout of the game for the save. From Tuesday, Portage fell to Mount Horeb 19-9. In the South Central, Wisconsin Dells clinched a share of the title with an 8-4 win over Adams Friendship. Carter Severson, 3 hits, scoring twice. Elsewhere, Hillsboro defeated North Crawford 9-0. Softball last night, non-conference, Portage 9, Baraboo 4. For the Warriors, Mandy Holton with 3 hits, knocking in a pair. Ilana Considine, 2 hits, including a home run with 3 RBI. Trini Williams, 2 hits and 2 knocked in. Home talent baseball, Reedsburg outscored Columbus 7-3. James Corrith, Graham Pelton, 2 hits apiece.

0: for the Pirates. The Brewers lost a lead late, falling to the Padres 3-1, giving up a three-run home run in the top of the ninth. Luis Rengifo with three hits, Sal Frelick two base hits. Abner Uribe took the loss. Today on 97.3 FM and AM 1400, it's the Brewers and Padres at 12:05. 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
0: Sunny skies today, low 70s, southerly winds 5 to 10 miles per hour. Tonight, rain developing late, 51. Tomorrow, sunshine, 82. Tomorrow night, partly cloudy, 56. Saturday, a chance of rain in the morning, 81. Saturday night, partly cloudy, 49. And for Sunday, some showers, 80.

will fade eventually. So if our time is running out, day after day, we'll make the mundane a masterpiece. Oh my, my, oh my, my love, I take one look at you, you're taking me out.

0: Hey, it's Reed and Chelsea along with you. All right, Chelsea, looking at this list of the most charming small towns in the United States. Egg Harbor and Door County.
1: Oh, wow.
0: Made the list.
1: It's a beautiful place.
0: Was that where we did the kayaking, the clear bottom kayak?
1: I don't know, Reed. That was...
0: For our...
1: mini
0: we did
1: moon.
0: A mini moon. Because why leave this beautiful area in...
1: July.
0: In July.

0: Yeah.
1: So we did a mini moon, and we did a, it was a clear bottom kayak to look at the shipwrecks.
0: Yeah.
1: A lot of shipwrecks down there in Lake Michigan because of how, prior to all the technology they now have, you could get just wrecked pretty easily.
0: Trying to get into the different bays.
1: Yeah, and
0: Yeah.
1: you had ships. I mean, it was quite amazing. From Chicago to, you had some, they would get wrecked, and then they would bring a ship to get the grain or whatever, and then that one would get wrecked. And then the owner of these ships is like, "Do I send a third ship to go get the wrecked one?" And eventually they'd be like, "Just let it go." And so I think then the people in the area would take the stuff and would use it. So very different. We got so sick because those rolling waves and you're staring down. And Chelsea and I were looking at each other. You were in front, and you looked back and you're like, "How you doing?" I said, "I'm miserable." And you said, "Really?" I said, "Yeah, I'm so seasick right now." And
0: Yeah,
1: you're like, "I feel terrible
0: crazy.
1: too." And we're the only two people on this like Wednesday kayaking excursion. So the two guides, because they are required to go with two, no
0: Yeah.
1: matter how many people you have, just putting all their attention on us. You guys see this? Look down, and eventually I'm
0: us
1: like,
0: up.
1: "Dude, we are good. We do not feel great."
0: Go back to shore.
1: Meg Shore. We went to the store, got some warm up Campbell's chicken soup, took it back, and just passed out.
0: It's so
1: 3 hours
0: funny.
1: later, we felt pretty good. And
0: Yeah.
1: I think we had like a supper club or something like that, but I'll never forget just when you look back, you're like, "How you doing?" I'm like, "I don't feel good." But I didn't want to say anything because I didn't want to take it away from you.
0: I
1: And you're
0: know.
1: like, "I'm the same way." I'm like, "Let's get out of here."

0: There's Chelsea on Reed. All right, Chelsea. There was I had not heard this April Fool's joke, but it made the rounds about a month after April Fool's Day.
1: What?
0: And it was clickbait that it got me. And it was TSA announces new policy. All travels will need clear carry-on bags starting this summer.
1: Oh,
0: but there's
1: boy.
0: A catch. And I was like, what's the catch?
1: Yeah.
0: It's an April Fool's Day joke.
1: Yeah.
0: And I had not heard that but that started widely circulating, I guess, in early April. And then I was reading an article about it that came out a few days ago. And that's really funny because a good April Fool's Day joke is believable enough.
1: Mm-hmm.
0: But, and
1: Reed,
0: I mean.
1: Reed fell for a couple this year.
0: I fell for a couple, yeah. And I'm not on the lookout for them on April 1. Like, maybe I should have been. But yeah. 6 weeks later.

0: All right, it's Reed and Chelsea. Let's talk a little sports here, Chelsea. The NFL schedule has been coming out here slowly but surely. Oh. Packers-Rams are set to play the first ever Thanksgiving Eve game.
1: Oh, my.
0: Green Bay traditionally has played the Lions many times on Thanksgiving Day.
1: So that's a change.
0: That is a change. Not every year. It's Lions are every year, but the Packers will visit the Rams. So this is going to take place November 25th, 7 o'clock on Netflix, which we are currently not a subscriber, so... It was also announced.
1: And we might not be. We might be listening to the radio because you know what?
0: Free every week. 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
1: Radio is free.
0: It was also announced yesterday Netflix will air the NFL Honors Show during Super Bowl week where the NFL's individual awards and Pro Football Hall of Fame inductees are announced. It's interesting the Bears have the toughest schedule going in. And for Bears fans, you could have a better team this year and have a worse record.
1: Mm-hmm.
0: I mean, your team could improve just because of how tough the schedule is. I have to give the NFL credit, Shells. Their schedule release is all this attention.
1: Yeah.
0: And a little leaks out at a time. And you have NBA playoff series, tied two games apiece last night, Cleveland-Detroit. I mean, you got all this stuff going on. You got, you know, NHL things going on. And the NFL schedule, we already knew who you were going to play. We just didn't know when.
1: Yeah.
0: And they have turned this into a week-long, just little bit, drip, drip, drip. So the NFL is amazing at how in May they've still got things going.
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3: Formal charges have been filed against a Sauk County man who allegedly shot and killed his wife at the Pewitt's Nest State Natural Area near Baraboo Friday. 80-year-old George Paul faces a charge of first-degree intentional homicide, also recklessly endangering safety and criminal damage to property. Authorities say he also fired several shots into the front door and vestibule of the Sauk Prairie Police Station. The state Senate yesterday did not pass a deal that would have invested many dollars into property tax relief and the state public school system. The proposal would have made direct payments to taxpayers and special education programs in public schools. A new deal could be made. The DOT will be holding a public information meeting regarding future road improvements on Highways 154 and 136 near Rock Springs. Among the proposals are the replacement of the pavement, new storm sewer and culverts, and replacing the approaches of the railroad crossing in Rock Springs. An informational meeting slated for Monday night at the Rock Springs Community Center from 5 till 6:30.

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1: 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But we want shoppers to be sure to remember the importance of product safety and check for recalls on any items they intend to purchase to be sure they aren't introducing any hidden hazard into the household. And while shopping, ask yourself some questions. We sometimes forget in the great find to really examine that product.
0: 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Rain chances overnight tonight and overnight tomorrow night. 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
0: Sunny skies today, low 70s, southerly winds 5 to 10 miles per hour. Tonight, rain developing late, 51. Tomorrow, sunshine, 82. Tomorrow night, partly cloudy, 56. Saturday, a chance of rain in the morning, 81. Saturday night, partly cloudy, 49. And for Sunday, some showers, 80.

0: Reed and Chelsea with you. Went on autopilot yesterday, took the garbage, got there. It's not very far.
1: Mm-hmm.
0: And I had the recycling, but an empty garbage bin.
1: Yes.
0: I had poured the contents of it into another bin and taken that one. You know, I usually have a white garbage bin and then a bag of recycling, mixed recycling.
1: Mm.
0: And I just get there and I'm like, wow. Now, the guy who's there is super helpful. I think he's newer.
1: Oh.
0: Yeah. And this is open twice a week, Wednesdays, Saturdays.
1: Yes.
0: This is, what are we calling this? It's not county.
1: Township.
0: Township. And he's just like
1: facility
0: the most
1: center.
0: Pleasant, helpful person. He's like, let me take the recycling for you if you want to go back get the garbage. I was like, well, I can walk it across. Like, no, I can do that. I'm a
1: really
0: pretty young, fit guy. And he's like, you know, he's just helpful.
1: What in the world?
0: It's just nice. I like when people are into what they're doing, whatever you're doing. I like when people are into it.
1: That's a great story.
0: Yeah,
1: Reed.
0: So it's just super helpful and went back and there was the garbage sitting there. But you just go on autopilot. Not to rat Chelsea out, but like Chelsea put the Wheat Thins in the fridge.
1: Oh, whoops. I did that.
0: And it's just, you got the kids running around. You're just doing things. Been a couple things lately. I feel like you got to just, you can get a little autopilot mode and all of a sudden you're just.
1: Oh.
0: But yeah, I took the empty, actually set that in the vehicle and shut the trunk.

0: Hey, it's Chelsea. He's Reed. Reed, the other night, I had a movie night with my best friend, Abby, and her sister, Emma, and we all went to high school together. Yes, they are twins. And it was fun to catch up, and we saw The Devil Wears Prada 2. Now, there's been a lot of anticipation about this movie, Reed. It's 20 years in between the original one and this one.
1: This is Anne Hathaway and Meryl Streep.
0: Yes, and I do love Anne Hathaway. I think she is phenomenal actress. But I don't know, Reed. It's mixed reviews from me with
1: you
0: the sequel.
1: You didn't love the movie. You came back and I said, how was it? And you said it was okay.
0: Yes.
1: Sequels are usually not as good as the original.
0: Right.
1: And without any spoilers, you just said it was a little bit of a stretch.
0: Well, I feel like sometimes the storyline they try too hard. I don't know. I still like people. I'm not telling you don't go see it. Go see it. It had a ton of celebrities in it. Probably never seen that many celebrities in a movie.
1: Really?
0: Yes. And just if you're into like fashion and that sort of stuff, it is cool to see all that side of it. So it was a good movie. Not sure about the storyline.
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1: 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For the girls, Alice

0: high jump and the 4x4 and 4x800 relays. Boys golf yesterday, a Badger Small Conference mini meet held at Lake Wisconsin. Reedsburg placed 6th, Grant Linshide a 78, Portage an 8th place finish, Cameron Sheehy with a 78. From Tuesday, the South Central Conference held a mini meet at Coldwater Canyon. Wisconsin Dells placed 2nd, Logan Cunningham a 40, Mauston 4th, Carson Damaski a 42. Girls soccer from Tuesday night, Mauston a winner over Amherst 2-1. Mauston lost to La Crosse Logan Monday 3-2. Baseball last night from the Badger Small Conference, Reedsburg grabs a share of first place, edging Mount Horeb 2-1. Winnie Alonso struck out 9 for the victory. Kane Kennedy, the final strikeout of the game for the save. From Tuesday, Portage fell to Mount Horeb 19-9. In the South Central, Wisconsin Dells clinched a share of the title with an 8-4 win over Adams Friendship. Carter Severson, 3 hits, scoring twice. Elsewhere, Hillsboro defeated North Crawford 9-0. Softball last night, non-conference, Portage 9, Baraboo 4. For the Warriors, Mandy Holton with 3 hits, knocking in a pair. Ilana Considine, 2 hits, including a home run with 3 RBI. Trini Williams, 2 hits and 2 knocked in. Home talent baseball, Reedsburg outscored Columbus 7-3. James Corrith, Graham Pelton, 2 hits apiece for the Pirates. The Brewers lost a lead late, falling to the Padres 3-1, giving up a 3-run home run in the top of the ninth. Luis Renjifo with 3 hits, Sal Frelick 2 base hits. Abner Uribe took the loss. 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
0: Sunny skies today, low 70s, southerly winds 5 to 10 miles per hour. Tonight, rain developing late, 51. Tomorrow, sunshine, 82. Tomorrow night, partly cloudy, 56. Saturday, a chance of rain in the morning, 81. Saturday night, partly cloudy, 49. And for Sunday, some showers, 80.

0: Hey, it's Reed and Chelsea along with you. All right, Chelsea's looking at this list of the most charming small towns.
1: Oh, cute.
0: In the United States. Egg Harbor in Door County.
1: Oh, wow.
0: Made the list.
1: It's a beautiful place.
0: Was that where we did the kayaking, the clear bottom kayak?
1: I don't know, Reed. That was...
0: For our...
1: Mini
0: we did
1: moon.
0: A mini moon. Because why leave this beautiful area in...
1: July.
0: In July.
1: Yeah.
0: So we did a mini moon, and we did a... It was a clear bottom kayak to look at the shipwrecks.
1: Yeah.
0: A lot of shipwrecks down there in Lake Michigan
1: mm-hmm.
0: because of how, you know, prior to all the technology they now have, you
1: right.
0: could get just wrecked pretty easily.
1: Trying to get into the different bays.
0: Yeah, and you had ships. I mean, it was quite amazing. You know, from Chicago to – you had some they would get wrecked, and then they would bring a ship to get the grain or whatever, and then that one would get wrecked. And then the owner of these ships is like, do I send a third ship to go get the wrecked one? And eventually they'd be like, just let it go. And so I think then the people in the area would take the stuff and would use it. So very different. We got so sick because those rolling waves and you're staring down. And Chelsea and I were looking at each other. You were in front. And you look back and you're like, how you doing? I said, I'm miserable. And you said, really? I said, yeah, I'm so seasick right now.
1: Yeah.
0: And you're like, I feel terrible too. And we're the only two people on this like Wednesday kayaking excursion. So the two guides, because they are required to go with two.
1: Yeah.
0: No matter how many people you have, just putting all their attention on us. You guys see this? Look down, and eventually
1: chatting
0: I'm like,
1: up.
0: Dude, we are good. We do not feel great.
1: Go back to shore.
0: Back to shore. We went to the store, got some warm-up Campbell's chicken soup, took it back, and just passed out.
1: It's so funny.
0: 3 hours later, we felt pretty good.
1: Yeah.
0: And I think we had like a supper club or something like that, but I'll never forget just when you look

0: Hey, it's Reed and Chelsea. Reed, I have a gal at the post office. Her name is Mercedes. She helps me a lot when I have to ship different packages and things like that, whether it's for myself or for the stations. And she did want me to razz you a little bit, Reed, because, she's just like, Reed's ridiculous, which we can just stop there at that sentence. No, but she just said, a woman's love language is not physical touch. What is he talking about? He doesn't know what he's talking
1: Chelsea's is.
0: about.
1: I'm saying not all women, I'm saying Chelsea's is. And if you
0: No.
1: don't know,
0: No.
1: default to physical
0: No.
1: touch.
0: She said, you are misleading men that are listening, and that is horrible advice. And no, that's not how it works
1: I
0: with
1: stand
0: women.
1: by I, Mercedes. I stand by what I said,
0: No, but
1: and
0: she's just saying, you are giving guys the complete wrong message, Reed. So please correct it now.
1: I think for most, it's words of affirmation. You can do it. You're the best.
0: Okay.
1: And I forget the other three
0: Acts of
1: because
0: service.
1: acts of service was on the tip of my tongue. And there was one other one, quality time together or
0: Yep.
1: something like that.
0: Yes, correct.
1: Now, there's one of those that can cover a lot of the bases all at once.
0: Oh.
1: But all kidding aside,
0: Please be serious
1: acts of
0: now.
1: service is probably Chelsea's biggest one. That's why I get our water bottle every single morning with ice, two ice cubes, shaken, not stirred. And I'll unload the dishwasher. Not that that's her job, but you just like a clean slate in the morning. Because then you come
0: Yes.
1: home and you got to feed the kids and you got to put the dishes away. And it's just when that thing's empty.
0: It's a great feeling.
1: I've now learned, I fought it for a long time. I tried to maybe change Chelsea a little bit. Chelsea does just like a, it doesn't have to be super clean house. It doesn't even need to be.

0: super organized, but it can't be disaster. And if you just do a little bit at a time, Chelsea's taught me, you know, instead of when I was in college, I did dishes on Tuesdays and Thursdays.
1: Yeah.
0: That's it.
1: I mean,
0: you know, that's no way to live. I was talking with Erica and I was telling her about that, and she just moved her daughter out from college for the summer. And
1: it's kind of that time.
0: It is. And I just said, there's no way to live. I said, yeah, this, it was Chelsea's gotten me. But you know, when you're renting this apartment and it's just not great.
1: Yeah.
0: You don't, but then when you have a home.
1: Right.
0: And you have kids and it's, and a wife who couldn't egg if you don't do what you're supposed to do. You know, a lot of incentives.
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5: It is time that we defend America and Wisconsin.
2: America's PAC paid for and is responsible for the content of this advertising, not authorized by any candidate or candidate's agent or committee.
6: Charges have been formally filed against a Sauk County man who allegedly shot and killed his wife at the Pewitt's Nest State Natural Area near Baraboo Friday. 80-year-old George Paul of Prairie du Sac charged with first-degree intentional homicide. Also intentionally pointing a firearm at another person and recklessly endangering safety. Authorities say he also fired his weapon at the Sauk Prairie Police Station. The investigation is ongoing. The state Senate did not pass a deal last night that would have provided Wisconsin's public school system around $600 million. Additionally, millions of dollars would have gone to statewide property tax relief and direct payments to Wisconsin taxpayers. A new deal is possible. The DOT will be holding a public information meeting regarding upcoming road work on Highways 154 and 136 in Rock Springs, a new pavement surface, and new approaches to the railroad crossing. That meeting will be held Monday night from 5 till 6:30 at the Rock Springs Community Center. And garage sale season is kicking off. Those who are making the rounds looking for that special item might want to take pause. From the State Division of Consumer Protection, here's Michelle Reinen.
7: Garage sales are just that perfect opportunity to find those great deals and that unique merchandise. But we want shoppers to be sure to remember the importance of product safety and check for recalls on any items they intend to purchase to be sure they aren't introducing any hidden hazard into the household. And while shopping, ask yourself some questions. We sometimes forget in the great find to really examine that product.
6: And the weather looks ideal for garage sales this weekend. Some showers possible overnight tonight and overnight tomorrow night. Now you're up to date. I'm Tom Demeen, Magnum Media News.
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Sunny skies today, low 70s, southerly winds 5 to 10 miles per hour. Tonight, rain developing late, 51. Tomorrow, sunshine, 82. Tomorrow night, partly cloudy, 56. Saturday, a chance of rain in the morning, 81. Saturday night, partly cloudy, 49. And for Sunday, some showers, 80.

0: Hey, it's Reed and Chelsea. Reed, this gained a lot of attention online. You had an Iowa couple that got their new home, and they were so excited about it, and they got the keys, and they went into their home, and the staging furniture was in their home after closing. Now, people, you know how people online are, you know, that's technically your home, and you should be able to keep the furniture, and people were saying all this stuff online. People are saying that it's legally theirs, and you know how people are online. Well,
1: yeah, they're nuts.
0: the couple chose to have the furniture removed and move in with their own couch. So,
1: is it legally? They don't have claim to that.
0: I will say this. A lot of that staging furniture looks beautiful, but is it comfortable? Is it livable? Not necessarily. Do you know what I'm saying?
1: I think that is true for a lot of furniture. Some of the ugliest couches you've ever seen are the most comfortable.
0: Yes.
1: And some of the nicest looking couches are impractical.
0: Okay.
1: But they can't have... Now, if you sell your home, if they leave anything behind, the sellers...
0: I know.
1: Now, that's yours.
0: Yeah.
1: Unless it's written into the contract.
0: Oh, okay.
1: But that is yours. But that's a third-party company with the furniture.
0: Right.
1: So, yeah, and I would hope you'd be like, that's not our furniture.
0: Yeah.

0: Reed and Chelsea Magnum with you. We've never been to St. Pete's Beach, right, in Florida?
1: No.
0: So they are telling waterfront owners, get rid of those no trespassing signs. They're banning them.
1: What?
0: No trespassing signs near the water line to address safety and access concerns. It angers the Gulf Front homeowners who say the markers are needed to mark private property and help law enforcement handle trespassing. So city commissioners passed a 60-day emergency moratorium on no trespassing signs, posts, and poles within 50 feet landward of the mean high water line on the Gulf side of St. Pete's Beach. The vote was 4-1. The ordinance

0: says safety concerns, poles and signs near the waterline can obstruct emergency operations and routine beach management. It also warns that during storms, these posts can turn into dangerous airborne debris, and notes that some homeowners had refused to remove them despite prior city requests. Gulffront residents say this rule is vague, hard to enforce, and likely vulnerable to legal challenges. Oh. I thought at first they were doing it because it looked ugly.
1: Yeah.
0: I can understand during storms how these poles could become incredibly dangerous. I'm not so sure, Chels, that the poles and signs near the waterline obstruct emergency operations and routine beach management.
1: Mm.
0: It seems a little far-fetched that you can't look around the small no trespassing sign to see if there's an issue near the waterline. You and I, when we've been to Florida, we've walked some of those beaches, people with their fancy homes. And I have said to you, gosh, it would be interesting just to have tourists just walking right past backyard.
1: I know.
0: And it's public property. The beach is public, unless it's a private beach. But you and I aren't on those for obvious reasons. So just to have people sitting there and doing that, I can understand why they would want it. If you've got a house on a lake, people pull up near your dock and you get annoyed by that. Imagine a beach. Imagine a beach with kids. Put your thing down there. Those big, long tents that take up, feels like 20 square feet.
1: Mm-hmm.

0: Reading Chelsea with you. So I bit my cheek yesterday eating an orange.
1: Oh, man.
0: And then you do that, and then you keep doing it. That's the problem when you bite your cheek.
1: Okay.
0: Kind of sticks out a little bit, and it's easier to do. And I think it's just because I'm always eat lunch in a hurry or eat a snack in a hurry. But you'll have it with your kids where they'll just start crying. They're 2 years old, 3 years old. Brielle will do this. And you're like, what's wrong? You know, you're not, it's not a choking situation.
1: Mm-hmm.
0: And she can't really explain. And so we have figured out she bites her cheek. Poor little thing.
1: Oh.
0: But it can be quite throw you off when you got a 2 year old that just starts crying when they're eating. And you're like, because I'm like, that food's not that hot.
1: No.
0: She's not choking. She's crying.
1: Oh.
0: And the poor little gal bit her cheek. And then to try and explain that to a 2 year old.
1: Yes.
0: Very difficult.
1: Yes.

Hey, it's Natalie. Happy Thursday to you. I hope you guys are having a beautiful day out there. And thanks for being with us here, listening to all this great music,

0: and hanging out.
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7: Sunny skies this afternoon, low 70s, winds light and variable. Tonight, increasing clouds, 51. Tomorrow, rain in the morning, then mostly sunny, 82. Tomorrow night, partly cloudy, 56. Saturday, scattered showers in the morning, then mostly sunny, 83. Saturday night, partly cloudy, 50. And for Sunday, a chance of rain, 79.

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0: Hey, it's Natalie. I feel like back when I was in grade school, we had recess a lot. I don't remember actually how much recess we had, but I feel like it was a lot. Experts say that recesses have started shrinking over the years. They say kids should get a minimum of 20 minutes of recess every day and multiple breaks. They need it for the exercise. They also need it for, you know, navigating relationships with peers. And really, come on, the kids need time to perfect their flips on the bars, right? At least that's what we used to do back in the day.
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2: Here are some stories we are working on today. Charges have been filed against

0: Wednesday, Sauk County man who allegedly shot and killed his wife at the Pewits Nest State Natural Area near Baraboo on Friday. The state Senate did not pass a deal that would have invested millions of dollars into education and property tax relief. The state DOT will be holding a public meeting regarding an upcoming construction project on highways 154 and 136. And we have officially entered garage sale season, but the treasure you are seeking might not be what you're looking for. We'll talk with Michelle Reinen from the State Division of Consumer Protection.
1: Do you run a business? 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
0: Sunny skies this afternoon, low 70s, winds light and variable. Tonight, increasing clouds, 51. Tomorrow, rain in the morning, then mostly sunny, 82. Tomorrow night, partly cloudy, 56. Saturday, scattered showers in the morning, then mostly sunny, 83. Saturday night, partly cloudy, 50. And for Sunday, a chance of rain, 79.

Hey, it's Natalie, and summer is right around the corner, which is so very exciting, but not so exciting, men wearing flip-flops. A woman on TikTok is going viral for literally crying about how upsetting it is to see men wearing flip-flops. She says, "Can men please stop wearing flip-flops? It's really gross." A lot of the people in the comments agree.

He said, no, actually, this serious. The toe hair, I cannot. The worst is the jeans flip-flop combo. Another person said, sandals are fine, but flip-flops is over the line. So what do you guys think? Men in flip-flops, okay or no?

0: Hey, it's Natalie. If you had to guess, how much would you say that it would cost to raise a kid for 18 years in America? The average cost is now $300,000. And if you had to guess what the biggest expense would be that you spend on the kids, what would you say? And no, it's not buying them makeup, though I have to say that's a big expense for me. It's actually childcare costs. Yeah, that one kind of seems like a no-brainer right there. Hawaii actually ranked as the most expensive place to raise a child, with families spending more than $40,000 a year, which is so crazy. And one day, they'll say thank you. At least you hope.
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3: Formal charges have been filed against a Sauk County man who allegedly shot and killed his wife at the Pewitt's Nest State Natural Area near Baraboo Friday. 80-year-old George Paul faces a charge of first-degree intentional homicide, also recklessly endangering safety and criminal damage to property. Authorities say he also fired several shots into the front door and vestibule of the Sauk Prairie Police Station. The state Senate yesterday did not pass a deal that would have invested many dollars into property tax relief and the state public school system. The proposal would have made direct payments to taxpayers and special education programs in public schools. A new deal could be made. The DOT will be holding a public information meeting regarding future road improvements on Highways 154 and 136 near Rock Springs. Among the proposals are the replacement of the pavement, new storm sewer and culverts, and replacing the approaches of the railroad crossing in Rock Springs. An informational meeting slated for Monday night at the Rock Springs Community Center from 5 till 6:30. And it is garage sale season. But before you venture out to find that hidden treasure, take some caution. From the State Division of Consumer Protection, here's Michelle Reinen.
4: 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But we want shoppers to be sure to remember the importance of product safety and check for recalls on any items they intend to purchase to be sure they aren't introducing any hidden hazard into the household. And while shopping, ask yourself some questions. We sometimes forget in the great find to really examine that product.
3: The weather looks ideal for garage sales this weekend. Rain chances overnight tonight and overnight tomorrow night. Now you're up to date. I'm Tom Demeen, Magnum Media News.
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3: Sunny skies this afternoon, low 70s, winds light and variable. Tonight, increasing clouds, 51. Tomorrow, rain in the morning, then mostly sunny, 82. Tomorrow night, partly cloudy, 56. Saturday, scattered showers in the morning, then mostly sunny, 83. Saturday night, partly cloudy, 50. And for Sunday, a chance of rain, 79.

B102 and 98.5. Coming up on Sunday, June 7th from 7 a.m. till noon, it's the fly-in, drive-in breakfast at the Reedsburg Airport, the 74th annual Reedsburg Community Fly-in Drive-in. 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

0: Rodrigo's tour is completely sold out, and my kids really wanted to go. I love taking them to concerts. It's like such a good, fun bonding experience. But I tried to get tickets. I got into the queue early online. There were 29,000 people ahead of me, and the tour completely sold out. So after an hour, it just kicked me out and was like, sorry, no more tickets available, except for that I was watching these tickets go up on resale sites that were once $100 being sold for between $1,000 and $7,000. We're talking the nosebleed seats. And I felt so sad because, like I can't afford that, and a lot of people can't. And also, the artist isn't making any of that money. The resellers are. There's got to be some kind of rules, don't you guys think? Like, you can only mark up tickets by 10%, or you can't sell tickets until like a week before the show. To kind of combat this a little bit, I mean, I feel like I've just failed them. Didn't get them tickets to Taylor Swift, tried really hard. Didn't get them tickets to Ariana Grande, tried really hard. Didn't get tickets to Olivia Rodrigo. Justin Bieber getting ready to announce a tour. I think maybe that's the rumor. I'm not going to be able to get tickets, and that makes me sad.
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6: Sunny skies this afternoon, low 70s, winds light and variable. Tonight, increasing clouds, 51. Tomorrow, rain in the morning, then mostly sunny, 82. Tomorrow night, partly cloudy, 56. Saturday, scattered showers in the morning, then mostly sunny, 83. Saturday night, partly cloudy, 50. And for Sunday, a chance of rain, 79.

Hey, it's Natalie. I was just thinking about this. Remember those clap-on lights that they used to advertise back in the day? You just clapped and the light would come on? Totally ahead of its time, because now we've got all this voice-activated stuff, and I really should use it. I told you recently that I got up in the middle of the night to go to the bathroom, and I tripped over the vacuum and did this really dramatic fall. Well, my friend did the same thing. Not the vacuum, though. She got up in the middle of the night. She went to go to the bathroom in the dark, and she walked into the bathroom door. She has a big old gash on her forehead. We did it the same night, which is hysterical that that happened. I'm not sure why neither of us are using this technology. Like, we could just turn on the light on the light switch, or, I mean, everything is voice activated. I'm sure we could figure this out so that it's not so difficult, but, you know, instead we just stumble our way through the dark, trip over things, knock into doors, and hurt ourselves in the middle of the night.

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0: Hey, it's Natalie. Coming up, your Hollywood headlines. We got a partial NSYNC reunion. Benson Boone has joined a very elite club and a K-pop Demon Hunters global tour. All the details on the way.
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2: Charges have been formally filed against a Sauk County man who allegedly shot and killed his wife at the Pewitt's Nest State Natural Area near Baraboo Friday. 80-year-old George Paul of Prairie du Sac charged with first-degree intentional homicide, also intentionally pointing a firearm at another person, and recklessly endangering safety. Authorities say he also fired his weapon at the Sauk Prairie Police Station. The investigation is ongoing. The state Senate did not pass a deal last night that would have provided Wisconsin's public school system around $600 million. Additionally, millions of dollars would have gone to statewide property tax relief and direct payments to Wisconsin taxpayers. A new deal is possible. The DOT will be holding a public information meeting regarding upcoming road work on Highways 154 and 136 in Rock Springs, a new pavement surface, and new approaches to the railroad crossing. That meeting will be held Monday night from 5 till 6:30 at the Rock Springs Community Center. And garage sale season is kicking off. Those who are making the rounds looking for that special item might want to take pause. From the State Division of Consumer Protection, here's Michelle Ryan.

0: Garage sales are just that perfect opportunity to find those great deals and that unique merchandise. But we want shoppers to be sure to remember the importance of product safety and check for recalls on any items they intend to purchase to be sure they aren't introducing any hidden hazard into the household. And while shopping, ask yourself some questions. We sometimes forget in the great find to really examine that product.
1: And the weather looks ideal for garage sales this weekend. Some showers possible overnight tonight and overnight tomorrow night. Now you're up to date. I'm Tom Demeen, Magnum Media News.
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1: Sunny skies this afternoon, low 70s, winds light and variable. Tonight, increasing clouds, 51. Tomorrow, rain in the morning, then mostly sunny, 82. Tomorrow night, partly cloudy, 56. Saturday, scattered showers in the morning, then mostly sunny, 83. Saturday night, partly cloudy, 50. And for Sunday, a chance of rain, 79.

B102 and 98.5. Coming up Saturday and Sunday, June 6th and 7th, it's a free, fun weekend hosted by the Department of Natural Resources. 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

0: Hey, it's Natalie, and here are your Hollywood headlines. A partial NSYNC reunion. Lance Bass surprised Joey Fatone on stage during the Broadway show Anne Juliet, which Joey Fatone is starring in currently. I mean, it's so close. So close. We just need, you know, the rest of the members to come together and then go on tour. Congratulations to Benson Boone. His song and video, Beautiful Things, has joined YouTube's Billion Views Club. That's how much we love the song. And K-pop Demon Hunters going on tour. Netflix has teamed up with AEG Presents for a K-pop Demon Hunters global concert tour. The tour promises to bring a live experience that will bring elements of the two-time Oscar-winning film to life in spectacular ways, according to the release. Unfortunately, we didn't get a lot of details on whether it will feature any of the singing talent from the films for either Huntrix or the Saja Boys. So, you know, we'll keep you posted. And there you go. Those are your Hollywood headlines.
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0: This weekend, it's the annual garage sale weekend citywide in Reedsburg. 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Also this weekend, it's the inaugural West Fest in West Baraboo. It'll be held at Haskins Park Saturday and Sunday. 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On Sunday, the United Methodist Church in Reedsburg is hosting a pancake breakfast fundraiser. 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
0: Sunny skies this afternoon, low 70s, winds light and variable. Tonight, increasing clouds, 51. Tomorrow, rain in the morning, then mostly sunny, 82. Tomorrow night, partly cloudy, 56. Saturday, scattered showers in the morning, then mostly sunny, 83. Saturday night, partly cloudy, 50. And for Sunday, a chance of rain, 79.

0: kiss.
1: Hey, it's Natalie. All right, let's talk about the good news. A man who was experiencing homelessness, not good, in Seattle was a hero to one family when he found and held on to a stolen bag after realizing it contained a family's beloved dog's ashes. The man returned the ashes when he saw a flyer from the owners. He didn't want a reward. The story quickly spread online. Donations started coming in. They eventually raised enough money to help the man move into his own apartment for the first time in 7 years. I love when people see acts of kindness and they reward them. So this is such a good, heartwarming story. And I hope that this man who was homeless can get on his feet, find a job if he doesn't have one, and start living a healthy and safe life.

Hey, it's Natalie. Well, here's an invention that you didn't know you needed. If you're having trouble disconnecting from your phone, try the Silent a la Mode spoon. It's basically a spoon that you tap to your phone and it will put your phone in silent mode. So you have to do a little bit of setup with it, but it sounds like it must have like some kind of chip in it that helps do that. So you can disconnect from your phone while you eat, at least long enough to have a little ice cream. Surprisingly, they are only going to be $4.90 while supplies last. I don't think I actually need this because, you know, tapping your spoon that you're going to eat off of to your phone that's been touched by dirty hands seems kind of gross to me. Thoughts?

B102 and 98.5, the Aging and Disability Resource Center of Sauk County presentation series continues next Tuesday from 3 to 4 at the Carnegie Shoddy Memorial Public Library in Baraboo. On Tuesday, they'll be talking about aging services, so meals, transportation, caregiver, volunteer, a lot of information that's really hard to navigate as you are moving into that area and trying to figure out how to get these things and how to get yourself or someone you love help. So this is really good information. Right now, it's The Weeknd on B102 and 98.5.

0: Hey, it's Natalie, and here's what to watch tonight. You've got Celebrity Jeopardy semifinals on ABC. The season finales of Law & Order and Law & Order SVU are on NBC. Welcome to Wrexham has its fifth season premiere on FXX and Hulu. The second season premiere of Jason Momoa's travel series On the Roam hits HBO Max. And the streaming premiere of the animated sports comedy GOAT is on Netflix.
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4: Sunny skies this afternoon, low 70s, winds light and variable. Tonight, increasing clouds, 51. Tomorrow, rain in the morning, then mostly sunny, 82. Tomorrow night, partly cloudy, 56. Saturday, scattered showers in the morning, then mostly sunny, 83. Saturday night, partly cloudy, 50. And for Sunday, a chance of rain, 79.

Hey, it's Natalie. I'm getting out of here for today. I'll catch you guys again tomorrow. And tomorrow is Friday. I love that we all get to kick off the weekend together. I'll catch you guys again tomorrow.

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0: B102 and 98.5 Adele, Send My Love to Your New Lover. Jesse Garron on the air, a Thursday. It is May 14th of 2026. Today is Bond with Your Dog Day. Honestly, nobody has ever looked at me with the excitement my dog shows when I accidentally drop lunch meat. Coming at you within 15 minutes, music from Kelly Clarkson. How about some Bruno Mars, and one that is guaranteed to put a smile on your face from Cyndi Lauper. That's coming at you in about 60 seconds. 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
4: Sunny skies this afternoon, low 70s, winds light and variable. Tonight, increasing clouds, 51. Tomorrow, rain in the morning, then mostly sunny, 82. Tomorrow night, partly cloudy, 56. Saturday, scattered showers in the morning, then mostly sunny, 83. Saturday night, partly cloudy, 50. And for Sunday, a chance of rain, 79.

The truck reportedly ended up sitting at a 45-degree angle, and now locals are showing up just to take photos. Honestly, if you've ever driven through Wisconsin in springtime, this feels less like a news story and more like a documentary. 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

B102 98.5, Philip Bailey and Phil Collins, that is Easy Lover. And in one of the most ironic stories of the day, a repair truck sent out to fix potholes in the UK actually got stuck in one of the potholes it was supposed to repair.

0: 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Well, that is going on starting today through Sunday right there at 370 Vine Street in Reedsburg. 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
5: Increasing clouds tonight, near 50, southerly winds 5 to 10 miles per hour. Tomorrow, rain in the morning, then mostly sunny, 82. Tomorrow night, partly clear.

Cloudy, 56. Saturday, scattered showers in the morning, then mostly sunny, 83. Saturday night, partly cloudy, 50. Sunday, rain possible, 79. Sunday night, some showers, 58. And for Monday, rainy, breezy, 85.

B102 and 98.5. And Benson Boone just hit a huge career milestone. The video for his global smash Beautiful Things has officially surpassed 1 billion views on YouTube, making it his first video to join the Billion Views Club. How about that? Here is that song now. 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
5: Increasing clouds tonight, near 50, southerly winds 5 to 10 miles per hour. Tomorrow, rain in the morning, then mostly sunny, 82. Tomorrow night, partly cloudy, 56. Saturday, scattered showers in the morning, then mostly sunny, 83. Saturday night, partly cloudy, 50. Sunday, rain possible, 79. Sunday night, some showers, 58. And for Monday, rainy, breezy, 85.

use her whirlwind social streak. After recent trips to London, Greece, and New York, she was spotted celebrating Lena Dunham's 40th birthday in New York City. Taylor has definitely been making the rounds lately, and honestly, she may be traveling more than some touring artists right now. Here she is. This is Opalite, B102 and 90.

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3: 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Reedsburg competed at an invitational in Toma. For the girls, Allison McClure won the 100, Adriana Wirla the 200 and 400, and the 4x100 relay. For the boys, Will McConowitz a double winner in the 200 and 400, Jonah Williams in the high jump, and the 4x400 relay. At an invitational in Onalaska, wins for Wisconsin Dells include Eric Kancheff in the triple jump. Mauston gets victories from Weston Pooley in the 400 and 800, Breck Peterson in the 16, Hakan Peterson in the 32. Also Braden Y in the 300 hurdles, Cody Kaminsky in the shot put, and the 4x400 relay. For the girls, Aylin Norling the 3200, Bree Heller the high jump, and the 4x4 and 4x800 relays. Boys golf yesterday, a Badger Small Conference mini-meet held at Lake Wisconsin. Reedsburg placed 6th, Grant Linscheid a 78, Portage an 8th place finish, Cameron Sheehy with a 78. From Tuesday, the South Central Conference held a mini-meet at Coldwater Canyon. Wisconsin Dells placed 2nd, Logan Cunningham a 40, Mauston 4th, Carson Damaski a 42. Girls soccer from Tuesday night, Mauston a winner over Amherst 2-1. Mauston lost to La Crosse Logan Monday 3-2. Baseball last night from the Badger Small Conference, Reedsburg grabs a share of first place, edging Mount Horeb 2-1. Winnie Alonso struck out 9 for the victory, Kane Kennedy the final strikeout of the game for the save. From Tuesday, Portage fell to Mount Horeb 19-9. In the South Central, Wisconsin Dells clinched a share of the title with an 8-4 win over Adams Friendship. Carter Severson, 3 hits, scoring twice. Elsewhere, Hillsboro defeated North Crawford 9-0. Softball last night, non-conference, Portage 9, Baraboo 4. For the Warriors, Maddie Holton with 3 hits, knocking in a pair. Ilana Considine, 2 hits, including a home run with 3 RBI. Trini Williams, 2 hits and 2 knocked in. Hometown in baseball, Reedsburg outscored Columbus 7-3. James Corrith, Graham Pelton, 2 hits apiece for the Pirates. Magnum Media Sports.
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0: bring jobs back to Wisconsin, student achievement must go up, and electricity prices need to drop.
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0: America's PAC paid for and is responsible for the content of this advertising, not authorized by any candidate or candidate's agent or committee.

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Did you hear about this? A Seattle man who spent 7 years homeless is getting a fresh start after returning a stolen bag filled with a family's late dog's ashes and memorial keepsakes. He asked for nothing in return, but community members started a fundraiser that has already raised thousands of dollars to help him move into an apartment and care for his rescue dog. Stories like this remind me that there are still genuinely good people out there. And sometimes the people with the least still choose kindness first. 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
6: Increasing clouds tonight, near 50. Southerly winds 5 to 10 miles per hour. Tomorrow, rain in the morning, then mostly sunny, 82. Tomorrow night, partly cloudy, 56. Saturday, scattered showers in the morning, then mostly sunny, 83. Saturday night, partly cloudy, 50. Sunday, rain possible, 79. Sunday night, some showers, 58. And for Monday, rainy, breezy, 85.

your cigarette break. It's like 10,000 spoons when all you need is a knife.

B102 and 98.5. And a new study says the magic number for keeping weight off may actually be about 8,500 steps a day, not the famous 10,000 step goal. Researchers found that people who consistently hit around 8,500 daily steps during weight loss programs had much better long-term success. Honestly, personally, I feel like this is very achievable. You know, sometimes fitness advice makes you feel like you need to climb Mount Everest before breakfast. But this, 8,500 daily steps, is far more doable. 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

0: B102, 98.5, Destiny's Child, and Say My Name. Happy Thursday, Jesse Guerin, on the air May 14th of 2026. And if you are celebrating a birthday today, you're in good company. David Byrne of the Talking Heads is 74. George Lucas, 82 years old today. Tim Roth, the actor, is 65. And Mark Zuckerberg, co-founder of Facebook, 42 years old today. Happy birthday to all of those folks. And happy birthday to you, too, from your friends at B102 and 98.5.
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2: Addressing high prices of beef. Hello, I'm Megan Grebner with Healthy Living on Brownfield. The Trump administration recently floated the idea of temporarily reducing tariffs for beef exporting nations in an attempt to lower retail beef prices here at home. But would it actually make a difference? David Anderson, an ag economist at Texas A&M University, says it's not quite that simple.
3: We're already importing record amounts of beef. The majority of what we import are lean beef trimmings to go into ground beef because everybody likes a good hamburger or cheeseburger. Because we're already importing so much, we have the amount of hamburger people are going to buy or beef that people are going to buy. I guess where I'm headed with this is I think we have to just kind of question just how much more of lean beef trimmings is the market really looking for, even though we have record high prices. We've got the market signal already bringing in that beef.
2: And he tells Brownfield,
3: I don't think this would do very much to beef prices at all. You know, if we're looking for a cheaper steak, that's not what we import. And so wouldn't have much effect there.

0: is really a ground beef kind of thing. And, you know, I think a lot of those lean beef trimmings are going into more restaurant type flow of beef.
1: I'm Megan Grebner with Healthy Living on Brownfield.
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3: Increasing clouds tonight, near 50, southerly winds 5 to 10 miles per hour. Tomorrow, rain in the morning, then mostly sunny, 82. Tomorrow night, partly cloudy, 56. Saturday, scattered showers in the morning, then mostly sunny, 83. Saturday night, partly cloudy, 50. Sunday, rain possible, 79. Sunday night, some showers, 58. And for Monday, rainy, breezy, 85.

B102 and 98.5 moves like Jagger. That is Maroon 5. Jesse Guerin on the air, making my way out the door. Go placidly amid the noise and haste. Nikki is making her way in, and she's got some great music lined up. Music from Ed Sheeran, Tina Turner, Whitney Houston, and more. Leaving you with a guy coming to Wisconsin in July, playing a show at the Pfizer Forum, bringing his Wanted Man tour to the Badger State. It's Benson Boone. Sorry, I'm here for someone else. B102 and 98.5.

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0: Hey, it's Nikki Lee hanging out with you, and today is National Dance Like a Chicken Day. There is a day for everything, I swear. National Dance Like a Chicken Day encourages everyone to dance like a chicken. This day entertains from start to finish with people flapping their arms and strutting chicken-like. So do that today, you know?
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2: Increasing clouds tonight, near 50, southerly winds 5 to 10 miles per hour. Tomorrow, rain in the morning, then mostly sunny, 82. Tomorrow night, partly cloudy, 56. Saturday, scattered showers in the morning, then mostly sunny, 83. Saturday night, partly cloudy, 50. Sunday, rain possible, 79. Sunday night, some showers, 58. And for Monday, rainy, breezy, 85.

0: Things are a lot different now than they were 20 or 30 years ago. For example, you used to have to wear pants while picking out a movie. That's in most jurisdictions anyway. I'm Nikki Lee. Hello. So boomers and Gen Xers are talking about the modern stressors that didn't exist back in the day. And here's some highlights. Cyber criminals, for one thing. All of the social media. It's not just the chaos that's being shoved in front of your face. It's also having to carefully curate the stuff that you share. People didn't have a camera in their pocket all the time. So public filming can be invasive. And not anyone wants to be constantly photographed. Even with friends, whether the news you're hearing or reading is factual or not, you didn't have to worry about if it was true, you know. Deep fakes, shaving, everything. And also Botox or lip filler. That's something I'll never have to worry about because I ain't gonna do it. Texting, returning a text and all that anxiety about texting. Also clearing your inbox of all your emails. I'm really bad about that. And then finally, people using the word literally all the time for no reason. I literally find that stressful.
1: Spring has sprung and

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1: 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On Sunday, the United Methodist Church in Reedsburg is hosting a pancake breakfast fundraiser. 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
1: Increasing clouds tonight, near 50, southerly winds 5 to 10 miles per hour. Tomorrow, rain in the morning, then mostly sunny, 82. Tomorrow night, partly cloudy, 56. Saturday, scattered showers in the morning, then mostly sunny, 83. Saturday night, partly cloudy, 50. Sunday, rain possible, 79. Sunday night, some showers, 58. And for Monday, rainy, breezy, 85.

0: Child, there's something I want you to have.
1: 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But wait a minute, isn't this...
0: Yeah, yes it is.
1: But I thought the old lady dropped it into the ocean in the air.
0: Well, baby, I went down and got it for you.
1: Aw, oh, you shouldn't have.

0: Sam.
1: Hey, it's Nikki Lee. I just heard that the Babysitter's Club is about to become a musical. Deadline reported that the best-selling book series by Anne M. Martin, one of my favorite series, is being developed into a stage musical with a book by The Devil Wears Prada scribe Kate Weatherhead. And music and lyrics will be by K-pop Demon Hunters musician Mark Sonnenblick. I absolutely loved Anne M. Martin's series. I watched the TV series as well, and the movie, and then not too long ago, they did a remake of it where Alicia Silverstone was, I want to say she was Christie's mom. I think she was Christie's mom. I may be wrong on that one. But I was like, what happened to that one? I thought they were going to keep going with it, but they didn't. I haven't seen anything since. But it's going to be a musical now.